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1: I have been getting way into Pearl Jam and Eddie Vedder as of late. Not that they're underappreciated band, because a lot of people appreciate them. I just think they should be maybe even higher up on the rock and roll echelon than maybe they've been placed. Just so good, the songwriting. And Eddie Vedder, that voice. And nobody wears a sweater better than Eddie Vedder, too. Deb from Lion's Head, big Eddie Vedder fan, too. And here's his Hard Sun. Get your requests in rockthebruce.ca.

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1: Lance Gibbons, my goaltender from the Roos Peninsula, Lindsay Baboons for life, buddy. You want some BTO? You got some BTO.

0: It's Saturday night. Time to party. It's the Three Sheets Brewing Bush Party. 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Don't you love catching mom dancing like no one's looking? I mean, come on. She's adorable. She's just one electric glide away from TikTok fame. Moms rock. So that's the way the Bruce is celebrating Mother's Day. With a mama montage.
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1: 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Jasmine's going to kick it off with Thin Lizzy, and the boys are back in town. 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

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And the second one, that's easy. 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And remember, the third one is the rhythm, and it's still strange here. And that's just a preview of the things you're gonna get. Yeah.

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0: night. Time to party. 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It's a contest line, a conversation starter, a sophisticated futuristic mechanism to tell a DJ they messed up. 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Oh, and the text line number? 519-389-9790. 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
1: Diener, how you doing, buddy? Diener's looking for R.E.M. And by the way, Michael Stipe apparently has some new music coming out. And if you've ever seen the show Rooster, it's on HBO. Try it out. Two thumbs up. Terrific show. Steve Carell stars in that. Michael Stipe does the theme song. I know, crazy. And awesome. Here you go, Diener.

0: Three Sheets Brewing Bush Party, hosted by Bongy and Bruffer.
1: Diener says, Live at Budokan, one of the best live albums ever. Hey, I'm not going to argue that with you. Big fan. Well, I got the concert tee. Well, I wasn't there. I still have the concert tee. Diener looking for a cheap trick. I want you to want me.
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1: Diener says, give me some Jimmy. Well, I'll give you some Jimmy, all right. Jimi Hendrix, All Along the Watchtower.

0: It's Saturday night. 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From Boundary Peak 187 to Cape Spear, Newfoundland, sea to shining sea, Canada, pumping out some of the best rock in the world. The Bruce champions Canadian independent music, including Indigenous and Bruce County musicians. Here's the deal. 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Friends of the Bruce, give us a heads up on untapped Canadian independent music that you've discovered and you're digging. 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
1: 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Dinner, Jimmy Eat World, the middle. 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
0: Lion's Head, home of the Crouching Lion on Niagara Escarpment. I think we all know it's a real lion made of rock and trees. 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
0: Chesley, home of Big Bruce. 15 tall, 20 in length, he's a beef icon. 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

My heart is breaking, hands are shaking, bugs are crawling all over me. 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
1: 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And the third Thursday is trivia night with Ty's Traveling Trivia. 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
1: Hey, how's your Sunday going so far? I know we're pretty early in. Or maybe you haven't gone to bed yet. Good for you. 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That happens as well. How's May going for you? 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May 3 today of 2026. 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

0: on the Bruce.
1: So here's something I did not know. Did you know that Canada was almost named EFISCA? EFISCA just rolls off the tongue, doesn't it? Which stood for England, France, Ireland, Scotland, Germany, and Aboriginal lands. 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
0: Bruce County weather.
6: Cloudy with showers beginning this afternoon, a high near 11. A few showers ending overnight, a low of plus 5. Tomorrow, sunshine and a high near 18.
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0: Bruce County weather.
8: Cloudy with showers beginning this afternoon, a high near 11. A few showers ending overnight, a low of plus 5. Tomorrow, sunshine and a high near 18.
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0: Ruffer is on the Bruce.
1: All right. We'll make the big announcement coming up sometime next, probably on Tuesday or Wednesday of this week. But I'll give you a little heads up here. The birthday party this year for the Bruce, that is on a Saturday. It's June 6th, and it's Lion's Head at the Community Center. Yeah, ice level. So it's going to be big, right? It's going to be huge. Road Rash is the band. We've got the band secured, and we just don't have the tickets available to you yet, but they shall be released like the Kraken next week, so stay tuned. Put that date down in your calendar or magnetize it on your fridge, though. June 6th, a Saturday in Lion's Head, Ontario, Canada.

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1: It's 7 o'clock. Good morning. I'm JC Coots. The United Way of Bruce Gray and the Bruce Gray Poverty Task Force are launching a new webinar series to help local seniors better understand retirement income. The free sessions, called Running on Low Income for Seniors in Gray Bruce, will run May 8th, May 22nd, and June 5th at community hubs across Gray and Bruce counties. Topics include government income supports, income tax systems, and the financial realities facing low-income seniors. The webinars are aimed at adults aged 45 to 65, especially those with low or moderate incomes, or using programs like Ontario Works or ODSP. Registration is online at UnitedWayOfBruceGray.com. The Port Elgin M&M Food Market location has been named Store of the Year across Canada by the company. Cheryl and Glenn Miller's store was celebrated as the best in the nation this year at a recent company convention. Store co-owner Cheryl Miller says that she and her husband Glenn used to be teachers, and what they learned in that career may have helped them win.
2: You're always like setting goals and tracking and realigning, and so we kind of just use that skill set, but we didn't have a lot of the business skill set that other people had, but we made it work.
1: Miller says of the four awards handed out this year, they won two of them. The location also won the Club of Excellence Award, which has to do with the rewards program. The Millers have owned the Port Elgin M&M store for the last 5 years. A major event focused on Parkinson's awareness, education, and empowerment is coming to the region this summer. Parkinson's South Georgian Bay will host the PSGB Festival on Sunday, June 7th, bringing together international speakers from Canada, England, and the United States. Organizers say the one-day event will focus on exercise, education, and practical action while exploring the latest research, lifestyle factors, and new approaches to Parkinson's care. The festival will also include Doc Talk and Parkinson's Plan Forum sessions aimed at informing patients, caregivers, and the public. And today is the final day of the Gray Bruce Home and Lifestyle Show. It runs from 10 a.m. to 4 p.m. at the Harry Lumley Bayshore Community Center and J.D. MacArthur Arena. Adult admission for this event is $5, and kids 12 and under are in for free. The show is a collaborative partnership between the City of Owen Sound, the Knights of Columbus, and the Gray Bruce Home Builders Association. In sports, an 8-run 8th inning led to the Blue Jays' 11-4 win over the Twins yesterday. Kazuma Okamoto hit his third run in 2 days, and Brandon Valenzuela added a homer in the dominant win. The Philadelphia 76ers got past the Boston Celtics in Game 7 of their first-round series to advance to Round 2 of the NBA playoffs. Meanwhile, 2 Game 7s will be played tonight. The Raptors face the Cavaliers, and Detroit is hosting Orlando. The Hurricanes blank the Flyers 3-0 to take Game 1 of their Eastern Conference semifinal last night. In the PWHL Walter Cup playoffs, the Minnesota Frost got past league-leading Montreal with a Game 1 victory. That's a 5-4 overtime win. Elsewhere, Ottawa beat Boston 3-1 to even up their series at a game apiece. In the OHL, the Barrie Colts held off the Bulldogs 4-3 in overtime to force Game 7 in the Western Conference final. That's news and sports. Stay tuned. Your weather is next.
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3: 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And the third Thursday is trivia night with Ty's Traveling Trivia. 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
0: Bruce County weather.
1: Cloudy with showers beginning this afternoon, a high near 11. A few showers ending overnight, a low of plus 5. Tomorrow, sunshine and a high near 18. Right now, it's 0. I'm JC Coots. 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

0: Harper on the Bruce.
1: The Mom Montage, that starts tomorrow, Mother's Day contest. Mother's Day is 1 week from today, right? So pitter-patter. And, well, you could have Mother's Day gift all wrapped up here if you win the contest. So starting on Monday, we're going to start playing Mama Montage. So this is six. I'll give you the number of songs. Six little short clips of songs with Mama, Mommy, you know, something referring to Mom in the title or in the lyrics somewhere. Right? And it's your job to figure out, you know, who the band is and who the artist is and what the song is. When you're sure about that, submit to rockthebruce.ca and we'll draw from all the correct guesses on Friday. So that's May the 8th, just in time for Mother's Day coming up on Sunday of next week. So brought to you by Coastal Home Market, Port Elgin, Allen's Home Hardware, Building Center in Paisley, and Kristen's Pharmacy in Saugeen Shores. Happy Mother's Day from everybody on the Bruce.

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0: 919 North, 97.9 South, The Bruce. Don't you love catching mom dancing like no one's looking? I mean, come on. She's adorable. She's just one electric glide away from TikTok fame. Moms rock. So that's the way the Bruce is celebrating Mother's Day. With a mama montage.
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3: Cloudy with showers beginning this afternoon, a high near 11. A few showers ending overnight, a low of plus 5. Tomorrow, sunshine and a high near 18.
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5: Oh, sunshine and a high near 18.
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1: All right, pretty fresh into the month of May here, and some of the things that are continuing are going to start in the month of May. NBA, NHL playoffs continuing. We got the PGA Championship coming up May 14th. French Open, that starts on the 18th. Indianapolis 500 on May 24th. Moist, right here, right now. 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
1: It's 8 o'clock. Good morning. I'm J.C. Coots. The United Way of Bruce Gray and the Bruce Gray Poverty Task Force are launching a new webinar series to help local seniors better understand retirement income. The free sessions, called Running on Low Income for Seniors in Gray Bruce, will run May 8th, May 22nd, and June 5th at community hubs across Gray and Bruce counties. Topics include government income supports, income tax systems, and the financial realities facing low-income seniors. The webinars are aimed at adults aged 45 to 65, especially those with low or moderate incomes, or using programs like Ontario Works or ODSP. Registration is online at UnitedWayOfBruceGray.com. The Port Elgin M&M Food Market location has been named Store of the Year across Canada by the company. Cheryl and Glenn Miller's store was celebrated as the best in the nation this year at a recent company convention. Store co-owner Cheryl Miller says that she and her husband Glenn used to be teachers, and what they learned in that career may have helped them win.
2: You're always like setting goals and tracking and realigning. And so we kind of just use that skill set, but we didn't have a lot of the business skill set that other people had, but we made it work.
1: Miller says of the four awards handed out this year, they won two of them. The location also won the Club of Excellence Award, which has to do with the rewards program. The Millers have owned the Port Elgin M&M store for the last 5 years. A major event focused on Parkinson's awareness, education, and empowerment is coming to the region this summer. Parkinson's South Georgian Bay will host the PSGB Festival on Sunday, June 7th, bringing together international speakers from Canada, England, and the United States. Organizers say the one-day event will focus on exercise, education, and practical action while exploring the latest research, lifestyle factors, and new approaches to Parkinson's care. The festival will also include Doc Talk and Parkinson's Plan Forum sessions aimed at informing patients, caregivers, and the public. And today is the final day of the Gray Bruce Home and Lifestyle Show. It runs from 10 a.m. to 4 p.m. at the Harry Lumley Bayshore Community Center and J.D. MacArthur Arena. Adult admission for this event is $5, and kids 12 and under are in for free. The show is a collaborative partnership between the City of Owen Sound, the Knights of Columbus, and the Gray Bruce Home Builders Association. In sports, an 8-run 8th inning led to the Blue Jays' 11-4 win over the Twins yesterday. Kazuma Okamoto hit his third run in 2 days, and Brandon Valenzuela added a homer in the dominant win. The Philadelphia 76ers got past the Boston Celtics in Game 7 of their first-round series to advance to Round 2 of the NBA playoffs. Meanwhile, 2 Game 7s will be played tonight. The Raptors face the Cavaliers, and Detroit is hosting Orlando. The Hurricanes blank the Flyers 3-0 to take Game 1 of their Eastern Conference semifinal last night. In the PWHL Walter Cup playoffs, the Minnesota Frost got past league-leading Montreal with a Game 1 victory. That's a 5-4 overtime win. Elsewhere, Ottawa beat Boston 3-1 to even up their series at a game apiece. In the OHL, the Barrie Colts held off the Bulldogs 4-3 in overtime to force Game 7 in the Western Conference Final. That's news and sports. Stay tuned. Your weather is next.
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0: Bruce County weather.
1: Cloudy with showers beginning this afternoon, a high near 11. A few showers ending overnight, a low of plus 5. Tomorrow, sunshine and a high near 18. Right now, it's 0. I'm J.C. Coots. 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

0: Bruffer is on the Bruce.
1: As the Rolling Stones and Honky Tonk Woman. I was in a band at one time, and we covered that song not very well, if memory serves correct. Econoline Crush coming up. Here's Poison. Talk Dirty to Me on the Bruce.

0: Ruffer on the Bruce.
1: Scientists say newly discovered octopus fossils suggest that ancient oceans may have been ruled at one time by giant kraken-like predators. Release the kraken! Analysis of fossilized jaws from Japan and Canada indicates some octopuses, there's that octopi, living during the dinosaur era may have reached lengths of up to 61 feet. Care to go out for a swim?

0: 91.9 North, 97.9 South. The Bruce. From Boundary Peak 187 to Cape Spear, Newfoundland. Sea to shining sea, Canada. Pumping out some of the best rock in the world. The Bruce champions Canadian independent music, including Indigenous and Bruce County musicians. Here's the deal. Bruce County bands, get us your songs. Friends of the Bruce, give us a heads up on untapped Canadian independent music that you've discovered and you're digging. The best country in the world, making the best music in the world. 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
0: Bruce County weather.
5: Cloudy with showers beginning this afternoon, a high near 11. A few showers ending overnight, a low of plus 5. Tomorrow, sunshine and a high near 18.
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0: Bruce County weather.
4: Cloudy with showers beginning this afternoon, a high near 11. A few showers ending overnight, a low of plus 5. Tomorrow, sunshine and a high near 18.
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1: The Bruce comes alive at 5. This is every weekday afternoon right after the 5 o'clock news. 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
1: It's 9 o'clock. Good morning. I'm J.C. Coutts. The United Way of Bruce Gray and the Bruce Gray Poverty Task Force are launching a new webinar series to help local seniors better understand retirement income. The free sessions, called Running on Low Income for Seniors in Gray Bruce, will run May 8th, May 22nd, and June 5th at community hubs across Gray and Bruce counties. Topics include government income supports, income tax systems, and the financial realities facing low-income seniors. The webinars are aimed at adults aged 45 to 65, especially those with low or moderate incomes, or using programs like Ontario Works or ODSP. Registration is online at UnitedWayOfBruceGray.com. The Port Elgin M&M Food Market location has been named Store of the Year across Canada by the company. Cheryl and Glenn Miller's store was celebrated as the best in the nation this year at a recent company convention. Store co-owner Cheryl Miller says that she and her husband Glenn used to be teachers, and what they learned in that career may have helped them win.
2: You're always like setting goals and tracking and realigning. And so we kind of just use that skill set, but we didn't have a lot of the business skill set that other people had, but we made it work.
1: Miller says of the four awards handed out this year, they won two of them. The location also won the Club of Excellence Award, which has to do with the rewards program. The Millers have owned the Port Elgin M&M store for the last 5 years. A major event focused on Parkinson's awareness, education, and empowerment is coming to the region this summer. Parkinson's South Georgian Bay will host the PSGB Festival on Sunday, June 7th, bringing together international speakers from Canada, England, and the United States. Organizers say the one-day event will focus on exercise, education, and practical action while exploring the latest research, lifestyle factors, and new approaches to Parkinson's care. The festival will also include Doc Talk and Parkinson's Plan Forum sessions aimed at informing patients, caregivers, and the public. And today is the final day of the Gray Bruce Home and Lifestyle Show. It runs from 10 a.m. to 4 p.m. at the Harry Lumley Bayshore Community Center and J.D. MacArthur Arena. Adult admission for this event is $5, and kids 12 and under are in for free. The show is a collaborative partnership between the City of Owen Sound, the Knights of Columbus, and the Gray Bruce Home Builders Association. In sports, an 8-run 8th inning led to the Blue Jays' 11-4 win over the Twins yesterday. Kazuma Okamoto hit his third run in 2 days, and Brandon Valenzuela added a homer in the dominant win. The Philadelphia 76ers got past the Boston Celtics in Game 7 of their first-round series to advance to Round 2 of the NBA playoffs. Meanwhile, two Game 7s will be played tonight. The Raptors face the Cavaliers, and Detroit is hosting Orlando. The Hurricanes blank the Flyers 3-0 to take Game 1 of their Eastern Conference semifinal last night. In the PWHL Walter Cup playoffs, the Minnesota Frost got past league-leading Montreal with a Game 1 victory. That's a 5-4 overtime win. Elsewhere, Ottawa beat Boston 3-1 to even up their series at a game apiece. In the OHL, the Barrie Colts held off the Bulldogs 4-3 in overtime to force Game 7 in the Western Conference final. That's news and sports. Stay tuned. Your weather is next.
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0: Bruce County weather.
1: Cloudy with showers beginning this afternoon, a high near 11. A few showers ending overnight, a low of plus 5. Tomorrow, sunshine and a high near 18. Right now, it's 0. I'm J.C. 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
1: Canada rocks. It's indisputable. Some of the greatest bands and musicians in the history of music spawned from Canada. It's just a, you can look it up if you want. You don't have to because we spin all these tunes here at the radio station. We're looking for more, too. Undiscovered Canadian music. So this is, you know, all across Canada, locally, Bruce County Rock. We're taking submissions right now, Indigenous music as well. So, got any ideas? 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
4: Bruce County weather.
5: Cloudy with showers beginning this afternoon, a high near 11. A few showers ending overnight, a low of plus 5. Tomorrow, sunshine and a high near 18.
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2: Bruce County weather.
3: Cloudy with showers beginning this afternoon, a high near 11. A few showers ending overnight, a low of plus 5. Tomorrow, sunshine and a high near 18.
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1: Okay, that's it for me. We got Bruce County Rock Song featuring Boy of December from the Goderich area and Dead End Streets. That's coming up in just a couple of moments. And I will leave you today with Bon Jovi. Cute kid, that John Bon Jovi.

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0: Rockin' Robin is on the Bruce.
1: 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Hopefully a day that you can relax, put your feet up, get ready for the week ahead, and got some good music to keep you company as you're doing whatever it is you're doing. Arctic Monkeys on the way. Got to hear from JJ Wild. Got your first deep cut of the day, and it's Robert Palmer on the Bruce.

0: and Robin on the Bruce.
1: May the 3rd, it is World Press Freedom Day, a UN-proclaimed day serving as a reminder for all of us the crucial role journalists play in holding the powerful accountable. Importance of freedom of information, the cornerstone of democracy, and the safety of journalists worldwide. A sidebar, you know, for governments to be accountable to the people and journalists to have some professional ethics. It is two different colored shoes day, a day to wear mismatched shoes. Add some mismatched socks to go along with it, celebrating individuality, diversity, and, you know, just a fun way to spark a conversation, the courage to step outside of daily routines. And it is Raspberry Popover or Raspberry Tart Day, whichever one you like. Maybe bake up both. Just enjoying the taste of raspberry today, and I hope it's off to a good start for you. It's the Arctic Monkeys on the Bruce.

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2: 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She can educate her patients as well in a way that they understand, so they can make the best decisions for their health. I will never be able to adequately express my gratitude for how she has cared for myself and my family.
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5: Cloudy with showers beginning this afternoon, a high near 11. A few showers ending overnight, a low of plus 5. Tomorrow, sunshine and a high near 18.
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0: Bruce County weather.
4: Cloudy with showers beginning this afternoon, a high near 11. A few showers ending overnight, a low of plus 5. Tomorrow, sunshine and a high near 18.
0: Hey, we're going deep. 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

over the years, including Cake, right there, who put it on their 1996 album Fashion Nugget. They did make a change to the line, "I should have changed that stupid lock," and Gaynor wasn't very impressed with what they changed it to, as it was profane. But anyway, for those who didn't like disco, they liked that version. It got to the top 30. That was the best it did. But still, it is your first deep cut of the day, along with Hatton Home Hardware Building Center in Chesley and Hatton Home Hardware in Tara. And of course, as always, invitation is open for you to go through the Elgin Jewelers line and let us know what album cut you would like to hear. 519-389-9790. It's the Glorious Sons on the Bruce.

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1: Don't you love catching mom dancing like no one's looking? 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She's adorable. She's just one electric glide away from TikTok fame. Moms rock. So that's the way the Bruce is celebrating Mother's Day. 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
1: Ah, ballroom blitz. Gotta love it. Here we are into the final hour of our Sunday morning. And since we didn't have a chance yesterday, how about we do what went on this week in science? Going to talk about gene therapy, a DIY faith, and giant octopuses. And that is the proper way to say it. Strokes on the way. Going to hear from Mother and it's Jane's Addiction on the Brews.

0: Rockin' Robin is on the Bruce.
1: So here's what went on this week in science, in case your brain was otherwise occupied. The FDA, south of the border, has approved a new gene therapy shown to restore hearing in people born with a rare genetic form of deafness. The treatment gives the missing gene back into the inner ear, allowing many patients to hear for the first time. Scientists are calling it an historic milestone that could open the door to treatments for broader forms of hearing loss in the future. New sociological research shows that while young adults, or many of them anyway, are leaving organized religion and the institutes associated with that, they are not abandoning spirituality or belief, but instead they are practicing their faith in more personal, values-driven ways, a phenomenon that authors are calling DIY faith. And scientists say newly discovered octopus fossils suggest the ancient oceans may have once been ruled by giant kraken-like predators. The analysis of the fossils, the jaws came to Canada and Japan, indicates that some octopuses living during the dinosaur era may have reached a length of up to 19 meters. So imagine swimming near an octopus the size of a five-story building. Then you add the megalodon. Two great reasons to stay out of the water. And that is your Nerd News of the Week. It's the Strokes on the Bruce.

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4: Cloudy with showers beginning this afternoon, a high near 11. A few showers ending overnight, a low of plus 5. Tomorrow, sunshine and a high near 18.
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Mate! 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I mean, unite! 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
0: Bruce County weather.
3: Cloudy with showers beginning this afternoon, a high near 11. A few showers ending overnight, a low of plus 5. Tomorrow, sunshine and a high near 18.
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1: On this May the 3rd, if it is a special day for you, you're celebrating along with Rachel Zegler. She was in the updated versions of Snow White, West Side Story. She is 25 today. Palm Clementeef. I assume I'm saying that right. She is Mantis in the Guardians of the Galaxy movies. She was Paris as well in the Mission Impossible, the last two movies. She is 40 today and actually born in Quebec City. Cheryl Burke, best known from Dancing with the Stars. She is 42. Amy Ryan, Holly Flax from The Office. She was also Jane Bellows on Only Murders in the Building, was in Gone Baby Gone, Birdman. She is 58 today. Former NHL goalie Ron Hextall turning 62. Christopher Cross, the guy who ruled the airwaves in the early 80s, Sailing, Ride Like the Wind, Arthur's Theme. He is 75 today. Rock and Roll Hall of Famer Frankie Valli, former lead singer of the Four Seasons, did the theme song for Grease. He is 92 today. We remember James Brown, the godfather of soul. Pete Seeger, legendary folk singer. Bing Crosby, one of the best-selling recording artists, and didn't do badly in films either at the time. If it is a special day for you, cheers from us here at the Bruce. And of course, anytime, special occasion or not, if you want to do a Bruce County shout-out, let us know. We'll get that info out for you. Just send it to us through the Elgin Jewelers text line, 519-389-9790.

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1: It's 12 o'clock. Good afternoon. I'm JC Coots. The United Way of Bruce Gray and the Bruce Gray Poverty Task Force are launching a new webinar series to help local seniors better understand retirement income. The free sessions, called Running on Low Income for Seniors in Gray Bruce, will run May 8th, May 22nd, and June 5th at community hubs across Gray and Bruce counties. Topics include government income supports, income tax systems, and the financial realities facing low-income seniors. The webinars are aimed at adults aged 45 to 65, especially those with low or moderate incomes, or using programs like Ontario Works or ODSP. Registration is online at UnitedWayOfBruceGray.com. The Port Elgin M&M Food Market location has been named Store of the Year across Canada by the company. Cheryl and Glenn Miller's store was celebrated as the best in the nation this year at a recent company convention. Store co-owner Cheryl Miller says that she and her husband Glenn used to be teachers, and what they learned in that career may have helped them win.
2: You're always like setting goals and tracking and realigning. And so we kind of just use that skill set, but we didn't have a lot of the business skill set that other people had, but we made it work.
1: Miller says of the four awards handed out this year, they won two of them. The location also won the Club of Excellence Award, which has to do with the rewards program. The Millers have owned the Port Elgin M&M store for the last 5 years. A major event focused on Parkinson's awareness, education, and empowerment is coming to the region this summer. Parkinson's South Georgian Bay will host the PSGB Festival on Sunday, June 7th, bringing together international speakers from Canada, England, and the United States. Organizers say the one-day event will focus on exercise, education, and practical action while exploring the latest research, lifestyle factors, and new approaches to Parkinson's care. The festival will also include Doc Talk and Parkinson's Plan Forum sessions aimed at informing patients, caregivers, and the public. And today is the final day of the Gray Bruce Home and Lifestyle Show. It runs from 10 a.m. to 4 p.m. at the Harry Lumley Bayshore Community Center and J.D. MacArthur Arena. Adult admission for this event is $5, and kids 12 and under are in for free. The show is a collaborative partnership between the City of Owen Sound, the Knights of Columbus, and the Gray Bruce Home Builders Association. In sports, the Montreal Canadiens and Tampa Bay Lightning face off in Game 7 of their quarterfinal series tonight at 6. Later on, the Wild are in Colorado for Game 1 of their Western Conference semifinal series. Trey Yosavage heads to the mound this afternoon against the Minnesota Twins to wrap up the Jays' three-game weekend series. First pitch is in about 40 minutes' time. The Toronto Raptors can advance to the semifinals in the NBA playoffs with a win tonight against the Cleveland Cavaliers in Game 7 of their first round series. The WNBA preseason wraps up today with four games on the schedule, including the Connecticut Sun, home to the New York Liberty. The Las Vegas Aces visit Dallas. The regular season will get underway officially on Friday. And in local lacrosse action, the Owen Sound Junior B North Stars are heading to Wallaceburg today after dropping an 8-6 decision in Point Edward last night. That's news and sports. Stay tuned. Your weather is next.
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0: Bruce County weather.
1: A few showers ending overnight and a low near 5. For tomorrow, sunshine and a high of 18. Looking ahead to Tuesday, clouds with a chance of showers and a high near 9. Right now, it's 9 degrees. I'm J.C. Coots. 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

0: Chuck and Robin on The Bruce.
1: We are into a Sunday afternoon. We'll play our game of Did You Know? We'll talk about our new contest that kicks off tomorrow. Altered Bridge on the way. Going to hear from the Headstones and its 38 special. 91.9 in the north, 97.9 in the south. We are The Bruce.

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1: During this hour on the weekdays, we head to class, learn about rock and roll in the School of Rock, and there is always a theme to the class and a pop quiz at the end of class that gets you into the draw at the end of the week for something cool from a local business, thanks to Middleton Finner Financial Services, your Sun Life advisors in Kincardine and Port Elgin. Tomorrow, we're going to take a look at some made-up bands, basically bands that were in the movies, but still had a hit single, so we'll talk about that tomorrow. We'll see you in class. It's Altered Bridge on the Bruce.

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7: A few showers ending overnight and a low near 5. For tomorrow, sunshine and a high of 18. Looking ahead to Tuesday, clouds with a chance of showers and a high near 9.
6: Hey, everyone over at the Bruce Power. 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
1: Bruce County Bash ready to go on June the 27th at the Southampton Coliseum. Gray Road 1, Dwayne Gretzky, April Wine. 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
1: So Mother's Day is a week from today, and we want to help you out because the moms rock. They should be recognized with a day all to themselves. They should have more than one a year. But anyway, we are going to have for you, starting tomorrow, a mama montage. We had so much fun with the Rush one. This one's got six songs that mention mama. We're going to start that tomorrow, play it a number of times through the day, right through until the end of Thursday. And then Friday, we're going to make the grand prize draw for all those who got the list of songs correct. And somebody's going to walk away with a great prize pack thanks to Allen's Home Hardware Building Center in Paisley, Coastal Home Market in Port Elgin, and Kristen's Pharmacy in Saugeen Shores. You can get the details, and you will, just like the Rush contest, submit your entries to rockthebruce.ca. It's Death from Above, 1979 on The Bruce.

0: 91.9 North, 97.9 South. The Bruce. It's a contest line, a conversation starter, a sophisticated futuristic mechanism to tell a DJ they messed up. Yeah, we get that a lot. It's the Elgin Jewelers text line, and we want you to try and wear it out. Text the keyword SPARKLE, and you might win something shiny at the end of the month. So that's a bonus, right? A celebration, a recommendation, a helpful hint? 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Diamonds are their specialty. Oh, and the text line number? 519-389-9790. Hey, we've got the microphone, but you can always get your 2 cents worth in by hitting us up on the Elgin Jewelers text line.
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0: Bruce County weather.
3: A few showers ending overnight and a low near 5. For tomorrow, sunshine and a high of 18. Looking ahead to Tuesday, clouds with a chance of showers and a high near 9.
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1: It is time to play our game of Did You Know? Did you know on Saturn's largest moon, Titan, a person could fly by attaching wings to their arms? And that's because the atmosphere is so thick and the gravity so low that you could flap your wings. You could fly like a bird. Now, jet streams reach speeds of 1,800 kilometers per hour, and the atmosphere is hydrogen helium, so wouldn't be able to breathe. But man, could you fly? Did you know that 30% of car owners say that they have no idea how to refill the windshield wiper fluid in their car? How hard could it be? The reservoir actually has the picture of a windshield and wipers on the top. And did you know that according to a pizza survey, 11% of people have topped their pizza with gravy? Few are the people who are giving us grief about putting pineapple on our pizza. Shame on you. Gravy. Pixies on the Bruce.
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0: Rockin' Robin on the Bruce.
1: Ready to take on the rest of our Sunday afternoon. I wasn't here yesterday. I was in Kalinowski Power. And thanks to all those who stopped by. Demo days and no tax May on certain things. So still worth checking out as we go through the month of May. But anyway, I didn't go through what you could watch this weekend. And, you know, still some weekend to enjoy. So we'll do that this hour. Shinedown coming up. Going to hear from Big Rack, and it's AC/DC. 91.9 in the north, 97.9 in the south. Respect the rock. We are the Bruce.

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1: Got some time on your hands, looking for new things to watch. Well, in the streaming services, Paramount Plus now streaming Doing It, a comedy with Lily Singh. HBO Max now streaming Wuthering Heights, the version with Margot Robbie and Jacob Elordi. Only one movie out on DVD and Blu-ray this week, and that was Cold Storage with Georgina Campbell, Joe Keery, and Liam Neeson. Little odd, but it's a good way to put in an hour and a half. New in the theaters, The Devil Wears Prada 2. Meryl Streep, Anne Hathaway, Emily Blunt, Stanley Tucci all back, along with Justin Theroux and Kenneth Branagh. The Animal Farm, loosely based on George Orwell's 1945 novella. Even though it is animated, they do recommend it for those 11 and up. Features the voices of Seth Rogen, Yetta Matatazzo, Kieran Culkin, Glenn Close, Steve Buscemi, and Woody Harrelson. And hokum, because what's a week without a horror movie? Horror writer goes to an Irish inn to scatter his parents' ashes, unaware that the property is said to be haunted by a witch. It stars Adam Scott. So perhaps check in some of that out as we go through the remainder of our weekend, or even in the week ahead. It's Shinedown from the Bruce.

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2: The Bruce comes alive at 5 every weekday afternoon after the 5 o'clock news. 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
5: Bruce County weather.
6: A few showers ending overnight and a low near 5. For tomorrow, sunshine and a high of 18. Looking ahead to Tuesday, clouds with a chance of showers and a high near 9.
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1: It doesn't matter when you get a craving for your favorites. 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

0: 91.9 North, 97.9 South. The Bruce. Don't you love catching mom dancing like no one's looking? I mean, come on. She's adorable. She's just one electric glide away from TikTok fame. Moms rock. So that's the way the Bruce is celebrating Mother's Day. With a mama montage.
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0: Oh, yes, she can. 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We'll do a draw from the correct guesses, and someone's going to win a fabulous mama prize pack courtesy of Coastal Home Market, Port Elgin, Allen's Home Hardware, Building Center, Paisley, and Kristen's Pharmacy, Saugeen Shores. 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
0: Bruce County weather.
3: A few showers ending overnight and a low near 5. For tomorrow, sunshine and a high of 18. Looking ahead to Tuesday, clouds with a chance of showers and a high near 9.
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1: Well, that's going to wrap up our time together, and thank you, as always, for hanging out with me. I'm going to hand things over to Rick Ringer, keeping you company through the rest of your Sunday afternoon. I hope you enjoy it and the rest of your weekend. It's the Matthew Good Band on the Bruise.

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1: You know the ballroom blitz, but we go a little deeper into the sweet catalog later on this hour with your next Bruce County Deep Cut. And Port Elgin McDonald's nonstop rock is on the way with Pearl Jam, Our Lady Peace, and more, too.

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5: Bruce County weather.
6: A few showers ending overnight and a low near 5. For tomorrow, sunshine and a high of 18. Looking ahead to Tuesday, clouds with a chance of showers and a high near 9.
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8: Bruce County weather.
9: A few showers ending overnight and a low near 5. For tomorrow, sunshine and a high of 18. Looking ahead to Tuesday, clouds with a chance of showers and a high near 9.
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1: With your latest Bruce County Deep Cut, thanks to Hatton Home Hardware Building Center in Chesley and Hatton Home Hardware in Terra, here's how Sweet and the 16s from 1974 from the Desolation Boulevard album. Now, that was when they slightly altered their name from The Sweet to just Sweet. I guess it made a difference somehow. We do Bruce County Deep Cuts a few times a day, 7 days a week. Oasis is on the way, as well as a serving of meatloaf next hour. New Black Keys and Queen and Pink Floyd, too.

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3: Yes.
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1: Interesting little fact here. 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
7: Bruce County weather.
8: A few showers ending overnight and a low near 5. For tomorrow, sunshine and a high of 18. Looking ahead to Tuesday, clouds with a chance of showers and a high near 9.
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4: A few showers ending overnight and a low near 5. For tomorrow, sunshine and a high of 18. Looking ahead to Tuesday, clouds with a chance of showers and a high near 9.
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1: It's May now, going to be the end of June before you know it. 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

0: 91.9 North, 97.9 South. The Bruce. From Boundary Peak 187 to Cape Spear, Newfoundland. Sea to shining sea, Canada. Pumping out some of the best rock in the world. The Bruce champions Canadian independent music, including Indigenous and Bruce County musicians. Here's the deal. 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
1: The Chesley Community Players have their production of Calendar Girls on stage at the Bijou Theater in Chesley. 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

0: Greer on The Bruce.
1: Okay, this is pretty weird. A story about how AI took over a funeral. In a high-tech twist on traditional mourning, a widow surprised guests at her late husband's wake by featuring a life-sized hologram of him. The deceased appeared to speak directly to the 200 attendees and even conducted a scripted Q&A. Okay? So people were getting to talk back to the hologram of the deceased husband. All right. I guess this represents a growing trend in what they call grief tech. But some experts warn that these AI deadbots, as they're known, could potentially interfere with the natural healing process or cause psychological distress. You think? It's just too weird for words. I'm sorry. I'd need an extra drink at the bar after that one.

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0: Bruce County weather.
3: A few showers ending overnight and a low near 5. For tomorrow, sunshine and a high of 18. Looking ahead to Tuesday, clouds with a chance of showers and a high near 9.
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0: Bruce County weather.
5: A few showers ending overnight and a low near 5. For tomorrow, sunshine and a high of 18. Looking ahead to Tuesday, clouds with a chance of showers and a high near 9.
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1: Wrapping up the show in style next hour with Guns N' Roses. Welcome to the jungle, my friend. Also, The Hip, 3 Days Grace, and Rolling Stones music early on. And Big Rick on the Bruce.

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1: And Rockin' Robin Woods is here tomorrow at lunch with the School of Rock. Every weekday in the noon hour, she hands out free rock lessons. And those who pay close attention and can ace a quiz at the end could win a prize from a local business courtesy of Middleton Finner Financial Services. 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
4: Bruce County weather.
5: A few showers ending overnight and a low near 5. For tomorrow, sunshine and a high of 18. Looking ahead to Tuesday, clouds with a chance of showers and a high near 9.
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0: 91.9 North, 97.9 South. The Bruce. Don't you love catching mom dancing like no one's looking? I mean, come on. She's adorable. She's just one electric glide away from TikTok fame. Moms rock. So that's the way the Bruce is celebrating Mother's Day. With a mama montage.
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3: A few showers ending overnight and a low near 5. For tomorrow, sunshine and a high of 18. Looking ahead to Tuesday, clouds with a chance of showers and a high near 9.
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1: That'll do it for me for now. 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

0: 91.9 North, 97.9 South. The Bruce. It's a contest line, a conversation starter, a sophisticated futuristic mechanism to tell a DJ they messed up. 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A celebration, a recommendation, a helpful hint? 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Diamonds are their specialty. 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
1: Hey, Sogging Shores, are you ready for a challenge? 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Your goal? 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And the best part? Every cookie supports local health care right here at home. So grab one, grab a dozen, grab cookies for your whole crew. 10,000 cookies, one community. Let's do this, Sogging Shores. 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